scary things will still come along at us in life. It's about living through those things with a calm delight and a resolve with a deep knowledge that God is in this place with us. The first thing I want to share with you is this. Our mind matters. What we do with our thoughts really matters. Back in 1953, a man by the name of Norman Vincent Peale wrote a classic book. It's called The Power of Positive Thinking. And for a long time, I poo-hooed that idea. It's not about positive thinking, I said to myself. It's about trusting in God. And even when I started reading his book fairly recently, I was skeptical. But what he expounds in that book is exactly what God talks about in the Bible. Basically, what he says is that our mind matters. Let me take you to a passage that I often go to myself. It's written by the Apostle Paul on death row in a Roman prison, writing to his friends, the Philippians. Listen to what this man Paul writes from his dank prison cell. If you've got a Bible, grab it. We're going to Philippians chapter 4 today, beginning at verse 6. Do not worry about anything, but in everything by prayer and supplication with thanksgiving, let your requests be made known to God. And the peace of God, which surpasses all understanding, will guard your hearts and your minds in Christ Jesus. Finally, beloved, whatever is true, whatever is honorable, whatever is just, whatever is pure, whatever is pleasing, whatever is commendable, if there is any excellence and if there is anything worthy of praise, think about these things. Keep on doing the things that you've learned and received and heard and seen in me, and the God of peace will be with you. I rejoice in the Lord greatly that now at last you have revived your concern for me. Indeed, you were concerned for me, but had no opportunity to show it. Not that I'm referring to being in need, for I have learned to be content with whatever I have. I know what it is to have little, and I know what it is to have plenty. In any and all circumstances, I have learned the secret of being well fed and of going hungry, of having plenty and of being in need. For I can do all things through him who strengthens me. Let me start with just the first couple of verses. Let's look at them again. Do not worry about anything, but in everything by prayer and supplication with thanksgiving, let your requests be made known to God, and the peace of God, which surpasses all understanding, will guard your hearts and your minds in Christ Jesus. How do we not worry? You see, in my experience, worry is just something that happens. I've wanted to turn the worry tap off many a time, but this stream of worrying thoughts just keeps flooding into my mind. Now, I'm as strong-willed and disciplined a person as you'll find anywhere. When I set my mind to achieving something, I invariably do. I have all my life. But you know something? What I've discovered is that I am powerless to turn off the worry tap. It's horrifying because when you worry, it grips your whole life. You're waking and you're sleeping. Have you ever noticed that? You toss and turn at night and you can't sleep. It's believing in these two verses that's enabled me to end the worry in my life. Can I say that again? Catch this. It is believing in these two verses in the Bible that has enabled me to end the worry in my life. And you know something? When you stop worrying, you have peace. That's exactly what Paul tells us. That's exactly what God wants to tell you and me today. Do not worry about anything, but in everything. How do I stop worrying? Not by turning the tap off myself, but by replacing it with something else, with the but in everything. Do not worry about anything, but in everything. So what's the but? What's the thing that we should replace the worrying with? All that time and energy we spend worrying, what do I do with it? I transfer it to something else. To what else? Do not worry about anything, but in everything. That means everything. In everything that's causing me to worry, by prayer and supplication. What does that mean? Praying and entreating God, asking him, seeking him. So instead of wasting all that time and energy on worrying, spend it on praying and asking God. Imagine how different life would be if every time a worrying thought came to haunt the deepest recesses of our

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1: She has demonstrated that she can understand and communicate jokes and riddles that play on words. There's no cutting and pasting for that school report. That is written specifically for your child, Aaron. No one else is getting that comment.
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1: we'll,
0: up to...
1: We'll put that in our feed.
0: Yeah, you can sign up to receive our news. We send details about our partners. We send updates about the work. We also run seminars and skills training. So there are many ways that you can benefit from the work of our partners around the world and their knowledge. But also, if you would like to support the work that we do, there are many ways that you can become a financial or prayerful partner of ours. Again, if you can head to the website at the moment, we are prayerfully asking God if he would raise up 10 more monthly partners who could partner with us and alongside our ministry with $100 a month. And if that's something that you feel compelled to do, thank you very much. Please
1: very good touch. Very good. Well, bless you guys. So good that you guys have started this. How many years now?
0: This is 9 years.
1: Nine, okay. Fantastic, nine fantastic. Well, bless you guys. Kay and John Hodge, Seek Peace. We'll put all that sort of stuff in our, wherever we put it, I don't know where we put it, on our feeds and different things. We've got social media stuff. But it's been great having you guys on the program. It's been great being with you again. Get on the website, kingdomworks.org.au. That's where you'll find us.
0: Bye.
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Have you been asking God for his favour? Have you found yourself praying about the same thing over and over for a long time? Have you wondered whether you should keep praying or whether it's time to give up? Hi, this is Ken Robinson and welcome to The Week Ahead. In today's episode, we're going to spend a few minutes thinking about what it means to keep asking God for his favour, even when the answer seems to be taking longer than you hoped. In Jeremiah chapter 33, verse 3, it says, "Call to me and I will answer you." That's a promise worth remembering when you're waiting. Perhaps today you're carrying something deeply personal into a new week. My prayer is that this time together will gently encourage you to keep bringing it before God, trusting him one prayer at a time. Last December, while I was presenting my weekly radio program, Sunday Mornings on Rema 99.7, I received a text message from a young woman named Kayla. She was expecting a baby and asked if I would pray for her during her pregnancy. At the time, Wendy, my wife, was at home praying for me and for the program, as she faithfully does every Sunday morning while I'm on the radio. I sent Kayla's message to Wendy and asked if she'd pray for Kayla straight away. We prayed together over the phone, and then I prayed for Kayla on the radio. When the program finished, I headed home, and one of the first things Wendy said was, "Let's pray for Kayla again." So that's exactly what we did. We thanked God for bringing Kayla across our path that morning. We prayed that the Lord would watch over her throughout her pregnancy, that he would give her peace and safely bring her baby into the world. Then we left it in the Lord's hands. It was a very simple prayer, nothing dramatic, just two ordinary people bringing someone's request before God. I think that's what often prayer is like. It's usually much quieter than we imagine. There are no dramatic moments, no special words. It's simply bringing someone or something before the Lord and trusting him to do what only he can do. In Jeremiah chapter 33, verse 3, it says, "Call to me and I will answer you." I love the simplicity of those words. God simply invites us to come to him. Well, the months passed. Every now and then, Kayla came to my mind and Wendy and I would pray for her and her pregnancy. Well, we had no idea how things were going, but we knew that the Lord was in control.

You're on Fresh Start with Aaron and Chloe and special guest Beth Gleeson in. We're talking about the Hope You See Worship School. It's coming up August 30th through to the 1st of September. It's a weekend of just getting some real input and, I guess, connection with other people who are maybe working in the